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Gracie Abrams, that's so true. Hey, it's Kendra. I hope you're having a wonderful Saturday. Looking forward to hanging out with you tonight. It's Father's Day weekend. Happy Father's Day to all you dads out there. If this is triggering for you a little bit this weekend, maybe your dad's already passed like mine has, I'm just sending you a big air hug tonight.

0: system in the world between Brazil and Argentina. The person survived. I don't know if they got their phone back or not, but they went diving for it. I feel like that phone would have been lost. I would have just been like, oh, there's my phone gone. I wouldn't have dove in for it. 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Maybe in a lake. 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
10: Tonight, mostly clear, low 65. The chance of a shower thunderstorm on Sunday. Increasing clouds, a high of 88. Sunday night, showers and thunderstorms likely. Some heavy rainfall, a low 73. Chance of a shower thunderstorm Monday, high of 83. Slight chance of a shower thunderstorm on Monday evening, a low 64. Mostly sunny Tuesday, a high of 82.
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0: It's Kendra. You know when you're at a wedding and the officiant says, if anyone objects, speak now or forever hold your peace. Have you ever been in a wedding where someone actually speaks? I saw a thread online where people were sharing instances and they were saying, like, one time an aunt stood up and was like, I will not be a part of this family if he is going to be in it. And, you know, all the, like, 20 years later, they're still married, even though the aunt objected. But has anyone ever objected? I've never been in a wedding where someone actually objected. The only time, which might come close, is one time I was at a wedding. It was raining, and whenever they said that, lightning struck, like thunder, like really, really loud, we all just laughed about it. We didn't look at it like it was a sign, and they're still together, so I don't think it was a sign, but it was kind of funny. But have you ever been in a wedding where someone actually objected?
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0: It's Kendra with completely random and useless information for your Saturday night. Did you know that Samuel L. Jackson was supposed to have a giant afro in Pulp Fiction, but the production assistant who went to get him a wig didn't know the difference between an afro and a Jerry curl? So that's why he had a Jerry curl. How many concerts do you think Elvis held outside the U.S. in his entire career? Just 3, and they were all in Canada in 1957. And finally, what do General Custer and the Brooklyn Bridge have in common? At the time General Custer had his last stand against the Native American tribes in the West, the Brooklyn Bridge was just getting finished in the East. Did you know that those were like around the same time? I don't think I realized that. So random, so useless. You're welcome.
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it's Kendra. Earlier, I offered up an air hug, and I got a message on Instagram from Jason saying, what in the world is an air hug? What? Jason, it's me just like sending a hug through the airwaves. An air hug, you know?

0: us what your mama gave you. You know, like social awkwardness.
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0: it's Kendra. I mean, like, I'm happy for this couple. I'm gonna start this off by saying that. I'm happy for this couple. But why can something like this never happen to me? It's never happened to someone that I personally know either, okay? This family in France had this small sculpture for years and years and years. They kept it next to their family photo. They just thought it was a reproduction of Rodin. Turns out it was real. It was from the early 1890s, and it just sold at auction for almost $1 million, $984,000. Just been sent by their family photo all these years, worth $1 million. Man, it makes me want to go look at all my little knickknacks and just see.
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6: Tonight, mostly clear, low 65. A chance of a shower thunderstorm on Sunday. Increasing clouds, a high of 88. Sunday night, showers and thunderstorms likely. Some heavy rainfall, a low 73. Chance of a shower thunderstorm Monday, high of 83. Slight chance of a shower thunderstorm on Monday evening, a low 64. Mostly sunny Tuesday, a high of 82.
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0: Are you coming in or what?
1: It's Kendra. 48% of Americans admit that they're a people pleaser. A people pleaser. They go to great lengths to avoid conflict, put other people's needs ahead of their own, feel like they can't say no when someone asks for a favor. I spent over 50 years as a people pleaser, for sure. Only in the last couple of years, since turning 50, have I been like, you know what? I've had my fill of this. I've had my fill of it. Now, I still sometimes revert. I'll catch myself, though, reverting back. But for the most part, I'm done with it. I'm done with it. I just can't do it. Can't be a people pleaser. Where do you stand on it? And have you had enough yet?
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0: It's Kendra. They just finished a study that proved that having a dog early in life can make kids healthier. Specifically, kids prone to eczema are less likely to develop it if there's a dog in the home, and it might even lower your child's risk for allergies and asthma if you have a dog early, because it exposes them to like microbes that your dog would bring in and train their immune system. I thought that was so interesting. And so if that just like struck a chord with you and you're like, oh, okay, remember to adopt. Okay, cool. Just putting that out there.
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1: Sunday mornings were your favorite. I used to meet you down on Woods Creek Road. You did your hair up like you were famous.

0: It's Kendra. Question for you. Answer honestly. If you had to take a driving test today, like the written part, could you pass it today? If they were just like, yep, now you got to take it. Could you pass it? 40% of people said, yes, they are confident that they would pass it. Everybody else is like, I'm not so sure. I'm not so sure. I'm embarrassed to admit this. So I took my driver's test when I was 15. I failed it 3 times. Not the actual driving part, the written part. I was like a beta club student, honor roll, and I could not pass that thing. I don't know if I just got so nervous every time. I'm still convinced that the state trooper just finally let me pass on the 3rd time because he just felt so sorry for me, little 4'8" me. And I was just like so like stressed out about it. I think I just got in my own head, but you know, could I pass it today? I don't know. I don't know. Could you?
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0: wanna dive.
1: It's Kendra. This right here makes me fully believe that people will put just anything under the title of life hack, because I just don't see how this is a life hack. Okay. I'll let you be the judge. All right. The life hack is to store a spatula in your bedroom, to help you tuck in the sheets under your mattress. Now, if you were struggling with you just didn't have the strength, maybe you've been sick, I don't know, you don't have the strength to lift your mattress and put the sheet under the mattress, I guess I could see how a spatula would be helpful. Otherwise, you can't just like shove your fingers under the mattress and just put it right there. I don't know. That one seemed like a stretch for a life hack. Thoughts?
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0: It's Kendra. I just found a word online, and if it is not the absolute perfect word to describe what I have been feeling lately, because I have just had a lot of things going on besides my radio career. I've just had a lot of, I'm juggling so many things right now. Here's the word: exhausterwhelmulated. Exhausterwhelmulated. It's exhausted, overwhelmed, and overstimulated all at the same time. Ugh. That is exactly how I have felt lately. Hopefully, it's going to chill out pretty soon. It's going to chill out, and I will no longer be exhausterwhelmulated. Do you ever feel that way?
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Lowell Young with Messy. It's Kendra. It's Father's Day weekend. What you doing with Dad this weekend? You know, my dad passed away in 2018, and I'd just give anything to have another Father's Day with him. So I guess this is just me saying to you, don't take your dad for granted.

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0: It's Kendra. I read a disturbing statistic today, and it was that the average American consumes 99 grams of sugar per day. 99 grams of sugar per day. How much sugar do you think you take in every day? Like, I don't eat white sugar, like, at all. It might be in maybe some, I eat very little processed food. So I'm sure it's in the processed food that I do choose to eat, but definitely I don't feel like I'm even getting anywhere close to 99 grams. But now I want to track it and see, have you ever tracked how much sugar are you taking every day? Or do you even care? Do you even care how much sugar are you taking every day? I'm curious now. I'm curious how much I'm going to track mine and see. And I challenge you to do it too. And just see how much sugar you take in every single day.
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0: It's Kendra. So I've heard of guy code before, but I've never seen a list made of guy code. And so I saw one online today and I was like, ooh, you know, just drinking it all in. And here were the three that stood out to me that I wasn't sure about or that I didn't know. So one of them was the nod. This is a guy code. Nobody teaches men how to do this. It's just ingrained in them. If they nod up, they know the person. If they nod down, they don't know the person. That makes sense. Another one was, if you didn't buy it, you never take the last one. Like maybe a pizza slices. You didn't buy that pizza, you don't take the last one. That's a good guy code. And then the very last one says that you don't talk about guy code. You don't acknowledge the existence of guy code. You don't get rewarded for doing it. You should never talk about it, like Fight Club, I guess. And so that's probably why I just have heard rumors of it but didn't know it actually existed. This was pretty cool. If you want to know more of them, you should Google guy code and see what comes up. It was kind of cool. Interesting.
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0: Sabrina Carpenter with Man Child. It's Kendra. I got to get out of here. Have a great rest of your night. I'll be back tomorrow. I'll see you then. Taylor Swift, The Fate of Ophelia, on the way next.
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7: Tonight, mostly clear, low 65. A chance of a shower or thunderstorm on Sunday. Increasing clouds, a high of 88. Sunday night, showers and thunderstorms likely. Some heavy rainfall, a low 73. Chance of a shower or thunderstorm Monday, high of 83. Slight chance of a shower or thunderstorm on Monday evening, a low 64. Mostly sunny Tuesday, a high of 82.
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0: Run that back, I'm stylish. Talk big t-shirt, Billy. Watch on my wrist, but I want that diamond. Talk crazy when I pull up in sight. Mile high, run that back, I'm stylish. Talk big t-shirt, Billy. Watch on my wrist, but I want that diamond. 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Mile high, the first class, I'm the pilot.
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6: Tonight, mostly clear, low 65. A chance of a shower thunderstorm on Sunday. Increasing clouds, a high of 88. Sunday night, showers and thunderstorms likely. Some heavy rainfall, a low 73. Chance of a shower thunderstorm Monday, high of 83. Slight chance of a shower thunderstorm on Monday evening, a low 64. Mostly sunny Tuesday, a high of 82.
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5: Tonight, mostly clear, low 65. A chance of a shower thunderstorm on Sunday. Increasing clouds, a high of 88. Sunday night, showers and thunderstorms likely. Some heavy rainfall, a low 73. Chance of a shower thunderstorm Monday, high of 83. Slight chance of a shower thunderstorm on Monday evening, a low 64. Mostly sunny Tuesday, a high of 82.
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2: Tonight, mostly clear, low 65. A chance of a shower, thunderstorm on Sunday. Increasing clouds, a high of 88. Sunday night, showers and thunderstorms likely. Some heavy rainfall, a low 73. Chance of a shower, thunderstorm Monday, high of 83. Slight chance of a shower, thunderstorm on Monday evening, a low 64. Mostly sunny Tuesday, a high of 82.
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8: Tonight, mostly clear, low 65. A chance of a shower thunderstorm on Sunday. Increasing clouds, a high of 88. Sunday night, showers and thunderstorms likely. Some heavy rainfall, a low 73. Chance of a shower thunderstorm Monday, high of 83. Slight chance of a shower thunderstorm on Monday evening, a low 64. Mostly sunny Tuesday, a high of 82.
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10: Tonight, mostly clear, low 65. A chance of a shower thunderstorm on Sunday. Increasing clouds, a high of 88. Sunday night, showers and thunderstorms likely. Some heavy rainfall, a low 73. Chance of a shower thunderstorm Monday, high of 83. Slight chance of a shower thunderstorm on Monday evening, a low 64. Mostly sunny Tuesday, a high of 82.
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0: It's Kendra. Are you surprised by the number in this statistic? 52% of Americans self-identify as cheese obsessed. Obsessed with cheese. 52%. Maybe I think that's a little high. Cheese obsessed. I mean, I like cheese. Am I obsessed with it? I don't think that I fall in that category. But I do have a friend that is definitely cheese obsessed. I mean, like, she has to eat it daily. And I mean, like, she would rather have cheese than any other, than anything else. Okay. What do you think was America's top cheese, the number one cheese in America, if you were going to guess? Number two was mozzarella. Number one, cheddar. Yeah, cheddar, but sharp or mild? Like, which one? Let's be specific.
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14: Tonight, mostly clear, low 65. A chance of a shower thunderstorm on Sunday. Increasing clouds, a high of 88. Sunday night, showers and thunderstorms likely. Some heavy rainfall, a low 73. Chance of a shower thunderstorm Monday, high of 83. Slight chance of a shower thunderstorm on Monday evening, a low 64. Mostly sunny Tuesday, a high of 82.
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0: It's Kendra. I saw this great list online today, and it was things that were socially acceptable in the 80s and 90s, but nowadays, not so much. Not so much, and I could relate to a lot of these because I'm an 80s teen. Here were a couple of them that stood out to me. Showing up at someone's house unannounced to hang out, and they were happy to see you. I was just saying this to my husband the other day. Like, used to, if somebody showed up on your porch, you'd be like, "Oh, hi, come on in. What do you want? Something to drink? You want a snack?" Now you're like speaking to them through your Ring camera. "What do you want?" You know, so acceptable back then, not so much now. And then finally, this one was mooning people. You know what mooning is? Yeah. Okay. That was like a prank back when I was growing up, is to get mooned. But nowadays, you could get arrested for it. Have you ever mooned someone? Be honest. I haven't. I swear.
1: We're going to go out and party.

0: It's Kendra with completely random and useless information for your Sunday. Did you know that all human beings have 99.9% of the same DNA? Wow. We share a lot of the same DNA, maybe more than I even thought. The 1956 Summer Olympics were held in two places, Melbourne, Australia, and Stockholm, Sweden. Stockholm was chosen to hold equestrian events because horses couldn't be brought into Australia because of quarantine regulations. And then finally, what animal can laugh? We just can't hear it because it's not in our audible range. And they did a study. I watched a video about it. It's rats. I know. Rats can laugh. We just can't hear it. It's not in our audible range. So random, so useless, kind of interesting. You're welcome.
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Chibuzi with good news. It's Kendra. Good morning. Happy Sunday. Now, happy Father's Day, first of all, to all you dads out there. But if you're like me and your dad's no longer with you, I just want to send you some love today because I know that today can be a little bit difficult.

0: it's Kendra. I thought this was so interesting. So researchers did a study and they surveyed 122 experts from 26 different countries and 11 different fields to ask them about what were the key factors for good mental health. And all of them, despite their different backgrounds or where they lived, agreed on six key things that matter most for good mental health. And they were this: having meaning and purpose, life satisfaction, self-acceptance, connection with others, autonomy, and happiness. Now, they said autonomy and safety were the most important factors, where happiness was more of a result of good mental health, not the actual starting point. I think we think that, oh, you're happy, so you must be good mentally, but that's actually the result of it. The one that stood out to me the most was self-acceptance, and I think that's the thing that has been played the biggest factor for good mental health in my own life, because I was probably in my 40s before I found self-acceptance. You know, that voice in my head most of my life was very, very critical. And I don't know if you can relate to that or not, but I thought that was so interesting today. What do you think about?
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15: Today, showers likely and possibly a thunderstorm. Gusty winds, high near 88. Tonight, showers and thunderstorms. Some of the storms could produce heavy rainfall. Low around 72. Monday, showers and possibly a thunderstorm. High near 82. Monday night, a slight chance of thunderstorms before 7 p.m. Mostly cloudy with a low around 64. Tuesday, mostly sunny with a high near 82.
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0: It's Kendra. I stumbled upon this today. The latest viral travel trend. So what to do? You're traveling, you're away from home, you're in a place you've never been before. Here's what they are suggesting that you do. Grocery shopping. You don't grocery shop whenever you're traveling? Really? I mean, like, my husband and I always go check out, like, the local grocery store. They said it's a way to save money. Yeah. And then you can try their, you know, the products that are available there that probably aren't available where you're at. But I thought that was so funny that that's, like, viral now. Oh, go grocery shopping when you're on vacation. I always do that. I'm showing my age.
1: 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The party.

0: the same. Show us what your mama gave you. 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

0: It's Kendra. Okay, this is a real question that I'm asking you because I don't know. I saw this statistic today. 67% of Americans between the ages of 5 and 90 are now playing video games 1 or more hours per week. And they said, you know, it's obviously more common among younger folks, but 32% in their 80s play video games weekly. Okay, when they're talking about video games here, is this like an app on your phone, or are they talking about like Xbox, PlayStation, that kind of thing? Because like I have several games, I'm putting in air quotes, even, I don't know, I have several apps on my phone that are games that I do play daily. yeah. And does that count? Or are they actually talking about like a Wii or something like that? I don't know. And if they're talking about like Xbox and stuff like that, are you part of that? Do you play 1 or more hours per week of video games? And if they're talking about the thing on the phone.
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0: It's interesting. You know, we're getting ready to, America is getting ready to turn 250 years old in a couple of weeks. And to celebrate, we're going to be burying a time capsule that won't be open for another 250 years. It's hard to wrap my brain around that. Okay, so, but America in general. And so they're looking for things to put in the time capsule, something from every state to kind of represent it. And, you know, there are rules about it. Like, it can't be things that are going to spoil or that would have affects the objects that are around them. So far, here's what they're going to put in there. An iPhone 17. Are they putting a charger in there too? Like, I don't know about, I don't really understand that part, because is it going to come on, or in 250 years will they even know? Think about what someone's going to think of an iPhone 17 in 250 years. Okay. They're going to do Native American artwork. Ooh, I love that. They're going to do some essays from some students. Who got chosen for that? That's what an honor. And they're going to put a Coca-Cola bottle in there too. What else do you think they should put in that time capsule?
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17: Today, showers likely and possibly a thunderstorm. Gusty winds, high near 88. Tonight, showers and thunderstorms. Some of the storms could produce heavy rainfall, low around 72. Monday, showers and possibly a thunderstorm, high near 82. Monday night, a slight chance of thunderstorms before 7 p.m., mostly cloudy, with a low around 64. Tuesday, mostly sunny, with a high near 82.
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0: it's Kendra. I find this so disturbing. I'm glad it's not happening here. Hopefully it's not happening here. I don't even know if I want to tell you now because I don't want to put the idea in someone's head. Okay, it's out there. I'll just tell you. Okay, Chinese drivers have figured out a way to fool the Tesla autopilot by using a miniature doll head that they like secure to the headrest, and it tricks the in-cabin camera into believing that there is an attentive driver sitting behind the wheel. And so it will drive. And then I guess it'll just drive you around. No, that's terrible. Why are you doing that? Why can't you just sit in the driver's seat? It's driving you. Why can't you just sit in the driver's seat? Why do you have to what's the purpose of putting the doll head on there? Where are you sitting in the vehicle that you need to not be there in case you need to press the brake, okay? All the other drivers are screaming out, going, stop it, including me.
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0: It's Kendra. So this is a debate that I saw online, and so I want to see your answer to it. Okay, so whenever you think of potatoes that aren't like a white potato, but they're a sweet, but they're sweet, okay, you know the word, so putting the word sweet, and then you have the word potatoes over here. How do you say that all together? So I would say sweet potatoes, but there are people online that say sweet potatoes. Like they're putting the emphasis on potatoes. And I've never heard anyone say it that way. And so for there to be so many people saying, no, that's right. What? Because I've always said sweet potato because it's a sweet potato, not a sweet potato. I don't know. How do you say it? Do you say it like me or the wrong way?
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Lost its faith, our colors will fade eventually. So if our time is running out, day after day, we'll make the mundane a masterpiece. Oh my, my, oh my, my love, I take one look at you.

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0: It's Kendra. Here's a question for you. This is regarding getting older, okay? Okay. Are you more afraid of looking older or feeling older? According to this new survey, 70% of people said feeling older is much scarier. And now that I'm like a young old person, because, you know, like being in your 50s, you're like the babies of old people. I'm like a baby old person. I definitely have more fear of feeling older, and because I'm feeling some aches and pains and some, you know, when I get up in the morning, some pains that weren't there before. And so I am trying to hold it off as much as possible. But yeah, feeling older is more of a fear for me than looking older, because, you know, what are you going to do? I'm just letting my face age. It is what it is.
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6: Tri-State weather on 100.5, The Party.
13: Today, showers likely and possibly a thunderstorm. Gusty winds, high near 88. Tonight, showers and thunderstorms. Some of the storms could produce heavy rainfall, low around 72. Monday, showers and possibly a thunderstorm, high near 82. Monday night, a slight chance of thunderstorms before 7 p.m. Mostly cloudy, with a low around 64. Tuesday, mostly sunny, with a high near 82.
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0: It's Kendra. Research is now showing that to form a lasting habit actually takes a lot longer than 21 days. But the 21 days is a good start for it. But if you really want it to be a lasting habit, research is showing you need to do it for up to a year. You know, I've done several goals where I set a year, I'm doing this for a solid year, and it really did pay off. From 2020 to 2021, I walked 4 miles a day every single day for a year, and now all these years later, it is a habit. Like, my day doesn't feel complete unless I have 10,000 steps. And so I agree with that. So, you know, 21 days, that's a good starting point, but know that you really are going to need to take it a bit longer for it to last.
1: 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The party.
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0: Olivia Dean, so easy to fall in love. It's Kendra. It's time for me to get out of here. Have a wonderful rest of your weekend. Harry Styles, American Girls, on the way next.
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Kicking things off this Sunday, your Father's Day Sunday, yeah, with Justin Bieber. What's going on, Jerry Dixon? Yes, it is Father's Day. Hopefully you did not forget. If you did, you're probably rushing to the store right now. Okay, Hozier on the way. Music from Alex Warren coming up is Pink Panthers with Zara Larsson, Stateside.

0: All right, we kick off your weekend with the three biggest stars in music right now. Drake, Taylor Swift, and Future has topped Apple Music's list of the top 20 most streamed artists of all time. I mean, it's a pretty big list if you're ready for it. I said Drake, Taylor Swift, Future. How about Bad Bunny, Lil Baby, The Weeknd, Morgan Wallen, Kanye West, Post Malone, Travis Scott, Chris Brown, Kendrick Lamar. Apple Music was launched in June of 2015 and has since grown into one of the world's largest music streaming platforms.
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5: Today, showers likely and possibly a thunderstorm. Gusty winds, high near 88. Tonight, showers and thunderstorms. Some of the storms could produce heavy rainfall. Low around 72. Monday, showers and possibly a thunderstorm. High near 82. Monday night, a slight chance of thunderstorms before 7 p.m. Mostly cloudy with a low around 64. Tuesday, mostly sunny with a high near 82.
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0: All right, maybe you're not a big fan of the music of the 80s, but there are three pop songs from the 1980s you won't ever forget no matter when you hear them. All right, let's get the list for you, all right? At number three, it's Thriller by Michael Jackson. Anytime you hear that, you perk up. You do. Girls Just Want to Have Fun by Cyndi Lauper. Come on, I know that's one of your favorites, right? And Madonna's Like a Virgin. Yeah, all right. I kind of sounded like Casey Kasem for a second. All right, more music coming up. Stay there.
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0: The Weeknd featuring Daft Punk, that is Starboy. You know, a lot of people think that, you know, The Weeknd is just taking a break. He's somewhere in Canada just relaxing. No, he is not. He's got a show, three shows in Munich, Germany this weekend. That's right. He's working hard. Jerry Dixon coming right back. More music on the way.
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There you go, some Bruno Mars kicking things off. It's Jerry Dixon. Make sure you check out Bruno Mars' Risk It All Live. It's from the Romantic World Tour, and you can go to TikTok and actually watch the live performance. There you go. One Republic coming up, Zara Larsson on the way, Ariana Grande right now.

0: So it looks like BTS may be closer than ever to winning its first Grammy Award after the Recording Academy on Tuesday announced the introduction of five new categories beginning in 2027. The ceremony will include categories dedicated to Asian pop music. I mean, BTS already recently became the first K-pop act to win Artist of the Year at the American Music Awards. Grammys are just following because it's too big. We can't contain it.
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8: Today, showers likely and possibly a thunderstorm. Gusty winds, high near 88. Tonight, showers and thunderstorms. Some of the storms could produce heavy rainfall. Low around 72. Monday, showers and possibly a thunderstorm. High near 82. Monday night, a slight chance of thunderstorms before 7 p.m. Mostly cloudy with a low around 64. Tuesday, mostly sunny with a high near 82.
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0: That is Taylor Swift. Of course, she is now on the Toy Story 5 soundtrack and Toy Story in theaters this weekend. Big congratulations going out to Taylor Swift. Another hit, yeah. Jerry Dixon, Inside Your Weekend with more on the way. Stay there.
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That is the latest from Gracie Abrams. That's Hit the Wall. Everyone loves that one. Lots of requests for that. It's Jerry Dixon inside your weekend. Happy Father's Day. Doja Cat on the way. Justin Bieber is going to play brand new Speed Demon. Yeah, Miley Cyrus used to be young.

God, how uplifting and inspiring you've been for me for all this time. And I love you, and no one is freaking funnier or smarter.

0: All right, lots of talk and movie news. Yeah, you're heading out to the movies this weekend to check out Toy Story 5, but let's get ready for Spider-Man, Brand New Day. The new trailer is out with Zendaya and the Hulk. And yeah, now we kind of know what's going on with the Spider-Man movie. Also, Shrek 5, Further, Further Away. That is a teaser trailer that I can't wait. Oh, the OGs are back together. Mike Myers, Eddie Murphy, and Cameron Diaz.
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11: Today, showers likely and possibly a thunderstorm. Gusty winds, high near 88. Tonight, showers and thunderstorms. Some of the storms could produce heavy rainfall. Low around 72. Monday, showers and possibly a thunderstorm. High near 82. Monday night, a slight chance of thunderstorms before 7 p.m. Mostly cloudy with a low around 64. Tuesday, mostly sunny with a high near 82.
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0: hear the same.
1: Well, it looks like back to the drawing board for Lizzo. Lizzo's new album, I'm not going to say the title, look it up, all right? Her new album has failed to crack the top 100 charts in both the UK and the US. That is pretty big. I mean, this Grammy-winning artist, her fifth studio album, and it was out 2 weeks ago, hasn't even entered the Billboard 200 in the US, and it doesn't appear in the UK top 100. All right, here's some advice. Lizzo, pull the album, start working on a new one.

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1: Hey, big congratulations going out to BTS. They were named the Global Ambassador for the National Museum of Korea. There you go. Very nice. That's a nice thing to have. Jerry Dixon, Inside Your Weekend. More music coming up.
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There you go. Your husband is sitting on the couch right now because it's Father's Day and you didn't get him anything, all right? You got him a tie. You're always getting a tie. Do something different, all right? Go out to the store. Have fun. Yeah. Happy Father's Day. Sienna Spyro right now. Die on this hit.

0: All right. Just when you thought things were good. Yeah. Every interview I see with Jelly Roll and Bunny XO, they're in love and they're thanking each other. Well, Jelly Roll has filed for divorce from his wife, Bunny XO, according to a report from TMZ. And it's the same old story. The decision to end a marriage was mutual and remains a private family matter. Well, Jelly Roll and Bunny XO, the couple will continue to co-parent their two children, Bailey, 15, and Noah, 7.
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5: Today, showers likely and possibly a thunderstorm. Gusty winds, high near 88. Tonight, showers and thunderstorms. Some of the storms could produce heavy rainfall. Low around 72. Monday, showers and possibly a thunderstorm. High near 82. Monday night, a slight chance of thunderstorms before 7 p.m. Mostly cloudy with a low around 64. Tuesday, mostly sunny with a high near 82.
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0: I know country music is getting bigger and bigger, and it is bleeding into pop music, but come on. American Idol host Ryan Seacrest has big plans on July 4th as he hosts the Disney Celebrates America Nashville Star Spangled Bash. Yeah, a lot of country artists going to be there. Reba McEntire, the other country guy, the other one that wears the hat, the other one that wears the boots, and then the other one that doesn't look like he's in country, but he's in country. Yeah. Can't wait to celebrate America's 250th birthday. Oh, by the way, you might get an appearance from Lauren Daigle, Neo, and Sublime. Where'd they come from?
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1: There you go. Cardi B has been kind of, well, under wraps for a little bit, you know. She, of course, got in trouble. She's always getting in trouble. That's just Cardi B. So there you go. Jerry Dixon, more on the way. Stay right there.
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Olivia Rodrigo, still number one album in the country. Congratulations, Olivia. Jerry Dixon, inside of it right now. Pitbull and Little John on the way. Got some BTS. That's going to play. Doja Cat featuring The Weeknd. You Right.

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1: In music news, Harry Styles tells Rolling Stone magazine that he wants to see people dancing at his shows. He goes, "Wear comfy shoes to my show. 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We'll all be in it together. We'll be dancing. That's the plan." He says, "If I look out in the crowd and see someone just standing there, they're staring at me, and I wonder, why aren't you dancing? 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
7: Today, showers likely and possibly a thunderstorm. Gusty winds, high near 88. Tonight, showers and thunderstorms. Some of the storms could produce heavy rainfall. Low around 72. Monday, showers and possibly a thunderstorm. High near 82. Monday night, a slight chance of thunderstorms before 7 p.m. Mostly cloudy with a low around 64. Tuesday, mostly sunny with a high near 82.
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0: All right, it's getting to be a problem. Parents say social media harms children. 82% of parents say social media has a negative impact on children. 88% of parents think social media companies need to be doing more to protect children. 77% of parents with children under 18 would support a ban on social media. Only 14% oppose the ban. When these kind of numbers come out, everybody get ready. Something's gonna change.
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Russell Dickerson, that's happened to me. Jerry Dixon wrapping things up. Have yourself a great rest of your Father's Day. 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
11: Today, showers likely and possibly a thunderstorm. Gusty winds, high near 88. Tonight, showers and thunderstorms. Some of the storms could produce heavy rainfall. Low around 72. Monday, showers and possibly a thunderstorm. High near 82. Monday night, a slight chance of thunderstorms before 7 p.m. Mostly cloudy with a low around 64. Tuesday, mostly sunny with a high near 82.
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0: took off as a viral sensation at age 20. Whenever I was 20, I was not a viral sensation. Put it that way. Somber and homewrecker. Sabrina Carpenter still to come, and we'll hear from Imagine Dragons, too.
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0: song that just hits different with the windows down, and thankfully this time of year we can do that. Tame Impala, this time with Jenny on Dracula. Justin Bieber's latest one is just a couple minutes off.
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0: doing the Together Together tour. He is Harry Styles, American Girls. Calvin Harris, Rihanna on the way in just a couple, doing a song we know and love. And we'll visit the latest effort from Olivia Rodrigo. You seem pretty sad for a girl so in love. Her latest one is on the way.
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8: Today, showers likely and possibly a thunderstorm. Gusty winds, high near 88. Tonight, showers and thunderstorms. Some of the storms could produce heavy rainfall, low around 72. Monday, showers and possibly a thunderstorm, high near 82. Monday night, a slight chance of thunderstorms before 7 p.m., mostly cloudy, with a low around 64. Tuesday, mostly sunny, with a high near 82.
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0: Cry For Me, courtesy of The Weeknd, wrapped up the European leg of his tour, now setting his sights on Asia. Teddy Swims on the way, got his latest one, and we'll hear from Peter Gene Hernandez, better known to you and I as Bruno Mars.
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0: But we are playing them for you. The hits and nothing but for Father's Day and beyond. If you like what you hear, tell your friends. Could always use more around here. Cat's Eye, just a couple minutes off. We'll do Gabriella for you.
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1: Pink Panthers, working alongside Zara Larsson, that is stateside. 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
7: Today, showers likely and possibly a thunderstorm. Gusty winds, high near 88. Tonight, showers and thunderstorms. Some of the storms could produce heavy rainfall. Low around 72. Monday, showers and possibly a thunderstorm. High near 82. Monday night, a slight chance of thunderstorms before 7 p.m. Mostly cloudy with a low around 64. Tuesday, mostly sunny with a high near 82.
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0: Real talk, who doesn't love Miami? Damn, I love Miami. Pitbull, Lil Jon. And it is a full circle moment for Pitbull. Got his breakthrough moment on Lil Jon and the East Side Boys album back in the day. Tame Impala with Jenny on the way.
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0: That guy's got a real problem with stalkers getting on his property, man. Chris Brown, working alongside Bryson Tiller on the track, It Depends. 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

0: We got the hits. Brewer with Ariana Grande.
1: Obviously, the engine failure, that's not one that's going to be a little bit. 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

0: Rolling Stone magazine called Ryan Tedder a music silent mogul because of all the projects he has his hands in. And of course, one of them fronting One Republic right there with Need Your Love. Stay here for Harry Styles as we set sail for Harry's house.
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0: Tonight, showers and thunderstorms. Some of the storms could produce heavy rainfall. Low around 71. Monday, showers and thunderstorms likely, mainly before 1 p.m. Mostly cloudy with a high near 80. Monday night, mostly cloudy, then gradually becoming mostly clear with a low around 63. Tuesday, sunny with a high near 82. Tuesday night, mostly clear with a low around 62. Wednesday, sunny with a high near 85.
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Midnight Sun, it is Zara Larson as we drop the hits at the weekend, and the weekend is on the way. 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

my God, how uplifting and inspiring you've been for me for all this time. And I love you, and no one is freaking fun here. Yeah.

0: Olivia Dean, So Easy to Fall in Love, an artist who self-released her first track back in 2019. Shortly thereafter, got her first record deal. Ella Langley, country star by trade with a massive crossover success on the way.
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0: deluxe expanded edition of his latest album is out now. That right there, the title track, The Great Divide, from Vermont's Noah Kahan. Tame Impala, Jenny on the way, and we'll hear from Billie Eilish too.
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0: Tonight, showers and thunderstorms. Some of the storms could produce heavy rainfall. Low around 71. Monday, showers and thunderstorms likely, mainly before 1 p.m. Mostly cloudy with a high near 80. Monday night, mostly cloudy, then gradually becoming mostly clear with a low around 63. Tuesday, sunny with a high near 82. Tuesday night, mostly clear with a low around 62. Wednesday, sunny with a high near 85.
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0: What are we putting in drink orders now? Okay, fine. I'll get you one. Conan Gray at Vodka Cranberry. Gracie Abrams on the way, plus Pink Panthers and Zara Larsson. 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

National Weather Service in Paducah has issued a tornado warning for southwestern Wabash County in southeastern Illinois, northern Vandenberg County in southwestern Indiana, southern Gibson County in southwestern Indiana, northeastern Posey County in southwestern Indiana, until 7:15 p.m. At 6:35 p.m., a severe thunderstorm capable of producing a tornado was located near New Harmony, or 14 miles southeast of Albion, moving east at 40 miles per hour. Expected hazards include tornado. This is a radar-indicated threat. The following impacts are expected. Flying debris will be dangerous to those caught without shelter. Mobile homes will be damaged or destroyed. Damage to roofs, windows, and vehicles will occur. Tree damage is likely. This dangerous storm will be near Posaville and Cynthiana around 6:40 p.m. Owensville around 6:45 p.m. Evansville, Fort Branch, Hobstadt, and Darmstadt around 6:55 p.m. Other locations impacted by this tornadic thunderstorm include Griffin. This includes the following highways: Interstate 69 in Indiana between mile marker 16 and 24. Interstate 64 in Indiana

0: Throwback from Sia, 2014 the year, swinging from the chandelier. I am Brewer. Make it a great one. Taylor is on the way.
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